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0: 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We're going to go code 2. 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
0: 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We closed it behind us, but it is currently unlocked.
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3: Drone 32, the fire is going to be on the south side of the road. I would say it's probably about 25 by 25 in the brush currently.
2: Copy, break Delta 13, engine 3 is flying to south 8th Street and west Highway 24 for a grass fire. 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
2: I copy, 1840.
4: Between the two.
5: Engine 3, Battalion 1. I'm going down the flip around at 21st. It's east of 14th Street. It'll be on the north side of the road in the creek bed. It will be working grass fire.
4: We copy, we see
2: it. Dispatch copies working grass fire, 1841.

Ministries of Arise. Look like we got a 30 by 40 active grass fire and some trees and light flashy fuels. Engine 3 and Brush 3 are going to start fire attack from the south side.

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4: 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And it'll be 8 and on highway 24. 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
1: Go ahead.
0: We're coming from the east. Is there a better approach to supply Engine 3?
1: Hold on, I'm going to try to find a higher location.
0: Well, it's okay. When we get closer, I'll fill you in if I see anything.
1: Copy. If you're going to oppose, you'll have to do it starting at 8th Street.
0: That's okay.
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3: 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We have a booster line off of Rush 3 and Engine 3 operating, and we've got most of this fire knocked back. You can slow that engine to code 2, just in case.
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3: At this point, I think if you approach from the west, we'll probably be able to get this with your tank water in addition to the tank water I'm seeing.
2: Engine 1, we're approaching from the east. We can oppose from 8th on. If that's a better approach, or do you want us to go around?
3: No, the amount of traffic, and we've got a pretty good handle on it right now. Go down and flip around at 21st. You can slow down to go 2.
2: 1's okay.

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1: But.
0: The main body of fire is knocked out. We're just going to have to mop up a lot of this trees and wood that are still smoldering.

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0: ALS code 2, please.
1: ALS code 2, 1848.
2: Your last also break, Jordan. What's the pole number associated with you right behind you that's smoking?
3: 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Copy.
2: Dispatch, did you copy that pole number?
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3: There's a wire down up at Gillette and Royer. You're going to be much closer to that. We'll take the stroke. You take the wire down.
2: Copy. Dispatch, you copy?
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0: Charlie 6, ending 15, at the lodge at Black Forest, 6410, Black Ridge View, number 205, on a medical break. Cat 1, I do copy. You're in route 1859. Engine 4 arrived.
1: Right over here.
0: Battalion 2, can you repeat?
1: I was just advising Engine 4. We found the downed light pole.
0: Copy. And Tower 1 arrived, 1900.
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0: 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Right now there is a pull down. Unit advise utilities and split to utilities that's not our split.
1: I copy, Engine 4. Do you happen to have a pull number?
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0: Pull number for you.
1: I'm ready. Go ahead.
0: So at the top, it has a Ocean Hotel. Then it has six digits, 026935.
1: Okay, great. Thank you.
0: And for related CSU, that's the pole they originate off of. All the other poles may or may not be utilities.
1: Okay. I copy.
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0: We did this once earlier today and we were here several hours. 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
0: 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Do you want to go ahead and dispatch it? Because I know you just arrived on your call.
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0: 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It's the second unit into the TA Union and Boulder. 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
1: Alright, 45, responding to engine 4, from Shuffle, yeah.
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0: As you aired, the flames were maybe like a foot or two high up in a fire pit with the ones I'm going to have to head back, but I don't think it's anything close to what was initially described in the call screen or call down.
1: Copy that. Thank you.

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0: We're looking for building 3558. Can you come out and meet us real quick?
1: Hey, firm.

0: Go ahead.
1: So PD is still en route for your call. And the male half of the domestic disturbance has left the scene. We do have another medical call coming in for your location about an unresponsive female party laying in the hallway. The only caveat is that on your call, we don't know where that female party is, if she's in the hallway or in the apartment.
0: If we're on scene, we're going to make contact.
1: Copy.
0: Just mentioned in 23. Just to confirm, they didn't give a specific location for the female laying in the hallway.
1: A second floor hallway for the unresponsive female. For your patient, unknown if she's in the hallway or in the apartment.
0: Second floor, thank you.

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0: I am on the Astrozon and Academy area fire. I'm already seeing some smoke and some pretty significant flames coming from the distance in that area. I'll give a better location once I get down there.
1: Copy. And if you could just confirm if it's within the fence line of the El Morro Mobile Home Park on that east side, or if it's in the creek area.
0: Copy. I'm about 30 seconds out, and then I'll be able to let you know.
1: Received.

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0: Go ahead.
1: The fire is just barely east of El Morro. The fence line and the tree on the east side of the park are what's burning currently. And there are significant flames. I would say it's probably about 20 by 20, maybe 30 by 20 at this point.
0: Received. Engine 23 arrived at 2302.

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3: Drone 32, as I'm zooming in more, it does look like the majority of the fire is actually contained on the fence. It looked a little bit bigger and thermal. But the trees that are hanging over look like they are starting to catch fire as well.
1: I see. This will be a command for dispatch, Echo 27, Engine 11, Brush 11, Battalion 2, Wildland 4, responding in to Elmore Mobile Home Park. 3655 Elmore Road. 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

0: from a 35 engine 10 Maze Lane Road, North Academy Boulevard, on a traffic accident. Brake on the 27 and 5 Scotsman Picnic Grounds, Garden of the Gods Park, 1085 Garden Drive, on an outside fire. The trees are catching on fire.
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engine 11. It might be out on Delta. I'm having a hard time finding it inside from where I'm at. 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

0: Engine 11, okay. It looks like it might be off of El Moro. 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I can see where it's at. There's a church over there. I think it's just south of that location.
1: Drone 32, I have the coordinates. I can get the what three words pulled up if that's going to help you guys as well.
2: Hey, Herb.

0: 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If you're able to guide us in, I'm not sure if you can see Engine 11.
1: I don't see Engine 11. I do have the what three words, if you guys are ready to copy that.
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1: It's shuts, like shutting a door, bulls, hips.

0: 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Everyone is up, standing, talking, alert. No one is pinned.
1: Copy. Engine 7 is currently coming code 3. Be good if we shut down the code 2, or you still want us 3?
0: Y'all can shut down the code 2. We'll see if we can... We'll cancel you in a second here.
1: 7's okay. We'll circle back around.
2: Yeah, I'm heading down D Street now.
3: And Drone 32, if you continue straight, there's going to be a curve that comes up, and then it's just behind that curve to the east.
2: Yep, perfect, guy. Thank you, Drone. Engine 11 just come to my location on the AVL. Got a good parking lot to pull into.
1: Engine 11, okay, we'll be there about 30 seconds.

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3: Engine 11 from Battalion 2. I'm with them right now. They're pulling the booster. I think we should be all right to stand by.
2: Copy.

0: 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Are you seeing any other hot spots we haven't hit?
1: Just the branches of the tree.
0: Copy. 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
1: Yeah, you from dead center.

0: 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Any other spots on the thermal we missed?
1: It doesn't look like it. Let me circle around and get eyes on it from the east.

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1: We can handle the Maverick. 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
2: The calling party on our call at Maverick, were they just unreadable? 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
1: The person wanted to be anonymous. They said they were calling for the patient having an infected leg, and then they didn't want to answer the questions from the call taker, so they disconnected the line.
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0: We found a female, heavy ETO agent, 216 East Las Vegas. Then the other patient walked up to us, so we used that ambulance for the first call and second ambulance for a different call, if you can put us on that.
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0: 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Is the RP available to tell us about the apartment 129?
1: I'm still trying to figure that out, because there's a notation in the call that says the RP went back to their own residence, so, and I don't know if that's in the complex or somewhere else completely.
0: Engine 9, okay, I'll check that out before we go in, that'd be great.

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0: 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Is there a on-call maintenance for this structure?
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1: 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Are we able to update the GTAC for our proper location?
0: Okay. There's actually just one intersection to the east of where you were. So they're at South Carefree Circle and Wandering Court with her at the end of that cul-de-sac.
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2: 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We're not going to stage.
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1: Hey, MR16, go ahead.
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1: Okay, we parked by your engine. 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
0: There's just two copies, yeah. 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

0: dispatch engineer. Can you give me location and direction of travel?
1: It's going to be on Air Plaza Drive, South Boulevard, South Towers Boulevard, and it's going to be northbound, south of. And another update, looks like PG just arrived and the motorcycle is fully engulfed.

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0: This will be a command for assignment. Echo 10, Engine 7, Engine 23, Truck 8, Tower 1, Battalion 2, responding to 814, Hennessy's Court for a structure fire. All units respond on command 4.
1: You're responding?
2: Okay.
1: Tower 1 responding. You're responding.

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2: Engine 23 responding.

engines and responding. All companies responding to 814 NAC Corp for a structure fire. It looks like RPC smoke coming out of a house and a fire alarm going off. Either 814 Hennessy Corp or 810 Hennessy.

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1: Hey, 7, go ahead.
0: I missed the uptake. Can you please repeat?
1: Copy it. You're going to be responding to 814 Hennessy Court. It's going to be for a structure fire. RPC smoke coming out of the house and fire alarm going off. It's either 814 Hennessy Court or 810 Hennessy Court.
0: Copy.

0: Would you arrive? Trumpet, right.
1: Right. We're not seeing any smoke or fire at this time. Single family residence with flame. We're investigating.
2: Battalion 2 received. Engine 23 is in investigative mode. Break all units that have not responded. Just stage out on Dale. This is a cul-de-sac. Right now we've got engine 23 and truck 8 in the cul-de-sac.
0: Just want to wrap.
3: Engines override stage on a secondary float.
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0: Bonnie Company's from engine 23. There's nothing at 814. We're working on 810. We're struck 8 right now.
1: Battalion 2 received break. Dispatch from Battalion 2. Where was the RP? Where did they call from?
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1: Go ahead.
3: If you're good with it, we'll get eyes on Tijuana Street.
1: Receipt. It looks like 803 Tijuana overlooks 810 Hennessy, so that'd be great. Thank you.

0: Charge 8, Battalion 2.
1: Anybody want to take this? Battalion 2.
0: Yeah, did you clear 810 Hennessy?
1: Eight O four. We're eight ten is the location of the smoke. It's food on the stove. Stand by for an update.
0: Receipt.
2: Battalion 2, be advised. We have some juveniles here. Looks like they burned something in the microwave. We got mom on the phone. We are code 4 at this time. Careful with ventilation.
0: Received. I just want to confirm that this is 810-810 Hennessy Court. Is that correct?
2: That's affirmed. 810.
3: Mark 14, non-emergent with engine 9 from I-25 Garden of the Gods.
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1: 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Engine 19 responding. And also for your call, you do have PD attached and they are en route.
0: 19, copy.
2: All right, dispatch. 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

0: Fire dispatch, medic 21 to engine 19. We found someone meeting the description. 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
1: 19's copy. Do you still want us to continue in?
0: I think you guys can cancel. Thanks.
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0: 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We reached out to El Paso County for the, and it looks like we don't have a time frame when they may arrive yet.
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Sharpton. 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

0: 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Bravo 15, engine 10 responding to 3615 Vickers Drive, Emmanuel, Missionary Baptist Church for medical.
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Echo 23, Engine H, responding to 1360 Michelle Court, Unit November, at the Interior Apartments, for an electrical hazard. Engine 10 responding. Engine 8 responding. Rust 16 arrived. Engine 16 arrived.

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1: 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Sorry about that, Truck 10, go ahead.
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0: 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All companies responding to 160 East Cheyenne Road, Unit 100, Mont Pizza for body recovery. Looks like PD is on scene. They found a floating body face down in a creek, not moving. But what three words are in the call as well? Looks like it's going to be out closer to the Josh and Johns.
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1: All units, Engine 4 has arrived in the area. We're going to make contact with PD and get eyes on it. Other units continue in. We'll advise.
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0: 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Echo 15, Engine 8, responding to 3603 Airport Road, Unit 102 Alpha, the Fairway Valley Apartments for a medical.
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0: You can timestamp patient extricated. We can terminate command and clear command 4.
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0: 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We'll have AMR meet you on your front ramp for a flood response.
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1: Negative.
0: This vehicle will need a tow, so if we can have PD respond.

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Responding to Little Valley Drive and NORAD Road for a grass fire response, command 4.

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1: Avram. Engine 11 responding. 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Avram. Charlie 18, Rescue 17, Copper Rose Apartments, 5841, Flora Bonneview, Apartment Foxtrot 101 on a lift assist, Brake Echo 11, Engine 8, East San Miguel Street and Galley Road on an outside fire.

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1: I copy. Engine 6, you're responding. All companies responding to the grass fire. RPC smoke to the south of this area in NORAD.
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5: All respondent companies, Mitch 16, be advised, we're en route. I don't have any headers at this point, but we'll be calling the RP to see if for an update. They have a pretty good vantage point, but I want to try to narrow it down to where it is.
6: Channel update. Nothing seen. Nothing in the book.

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0: one of the companies from Engine 16. I've talked to the RP. He is still seeing the vent, I believe. That's the location of the vent. I do have light smoke. It is on the base, just above the entrance. I'm going to contact Cheyenne Mountain and see what they have going on. All the units continue in code 2. You can stage at the bottom of the hill. We'll advise. Dispatch from Engine 16.
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0: Cheyenne Mountain 2442. We're getting reports of smoke, and you have just a little bit of a light haze right now. It looks like it's coming just above the entrance. I think that might be the vent point. It's kind of hard for me to tell from my vantage point. Do you have eyes on what I'm seeing?
2: 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We have eyes on what you're seeing. That looks like our exhaust deck. We're going to go up and check it out.
0: Into 16 copy. With that information, it's already dissipated. Let's go ahead and cancel all units. 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

0: responding companies in 24s arrived. Got one person down in the intersection, bicyclist. We are southbound Voyager, just north of Interquest.
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0: I was down south, so I'm still about 15 minutes out. Let me know if you guys package and need to rendezvous.
1: Copy that. Yeah, it doesn't look like much blood trauma and alert now. I'll have it continue in for traffic control. If you can make it up, I'll let you know what we have.
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0: 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This is a traumatic injury. Going to Penrose, Maine. Loading and going.
1: 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I can cancel?
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